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I'm kinda lost in these songs now. 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

welcome, and a brand new day begins, and it's beautiful. Take a moment and feel the energy around you. The music, the early morning sunrise. Little breeze, the birds flying around the capital, the silence on a Sunday morning on the roads. You're doing great. The magic is in you. You're here with Zaki on the Big Friendly Point Blank Radio. We're here to 10 a.m. A beautiful number, Nils Farm, 2017. 12 Tree, Interstellar Vibes, something that's floating about on 12 inch. There's no plan this morning, just energy and going with the flow. I'm happy we're together. Let's have some moments.

beautiful. Soul featuring Ken Lally, Get Down Edits. Big wave to my Italian family. Big wave to my brother Maldo. Big wave to Betta and the lovely girls. Hope you're well. We're going with the flow and we're taking it easy with the sunshine. Big wave to Joe, Max and Will. A track entitled Blessing from the Sun. Now feel it.

Bloody Addis Soul. 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The one before that, Wolf Miller.

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Scrumptious. That's you, the listener. Houston Street Hustle, the rough mix. Inner City Sound Archives. Stepping back in time. With a disco house in New York City. Rocking the floors. Before that, Miguel Mix, Lisa Shaw, Falling Into Time. Smiley, Smiley, As the Sun Rises.

White Elephant, World Elephant Day, Sail Away. Benny Olpan, Mama's Pray. Check this little number out. Some beautiful music from South Africa. A big wave to my friend Byron, Audrey, Lenny Lou, Johnny Boy. Big wave to all the Rolling Stock family and Basin House crew. Big wave to Jason, Chris, Morgan, Magdalena, Olivia, Faye, and all the crew. Big wave to Scotty D. Big wave to the Danielson. Beautiful morning. We're together.

I got some of my first cousins in here and my brothers in here witness to that. But it was something about when mama got down on her knees to pray for us. She could remember all of our names.

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Feel the heat. We're a family. Brothers and sisters in one land. We call it the Happy Land. Where the smile rises together with the music we love. Zaki says we dance together. We smile together. We fall in love with each other. Now that's the Happy Land with the music. Smiley, smiley, as Sunday shines with the sunshine. Big wave to everyone's working hard and in the grind, wherever you are. For those with their little ones, looking after the little ones. For those just recovering on Wonderland from the clubland or football last night. Well done, England. And for those just lazing around, or for those walking their dogs, wherever you are this morning, whichever part of the world, Zaki sends a big wave. Next up, wish that I could talk to you. A little Kenny Dope mix.

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That's you. A Beautiful Number by Shahid Mohammed and DJ Spen. 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A beautiful little number.

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The Swing. Make It Easy. Air. Playing right now. White Label. Disco Disco. A little sample from the old Sade classic. A deep number that I love.

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1: Catching ideas and translating them to one medium or another.
0: A number muted.
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0: Beauty.
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0: A beautiful number coming up on Grandeur of Delusions. Or Delusions of Grandeur, should I say. a number from Nebraska. It's a beautiful one. Check it out. Sunday morning, and we're live to the capital. You're here with Zaki, the big friendly.

Just a Little Mellow, DJ Earth. Before that, Gemino, Vibes and Groove. The Big Friendly, Point Blank Radio. We get in a little zone now for a little bit, where we just have a little mix and blend. Where it takes you, to the Smiley Land. You're here with Zachy.

Okay, guys, I'm gonna backtrack the last couple of tracks playing right now. Hollow Man, Unentitled, just got pressure on it. Rule Sat, Number One, White Label. Timmy Registered, All I Know, Shelter Lab, 16. And before that, Jihad Mohammed, Afro Groove. Big wave to our friend Genix. Big wave to Stephanie. Big wave to Manish. Joel Ronsky. Goes out to Nina. Goes out to Reesey Boy.

track and the last couple of tracks. Glen Underground Classic Volumes. Busting Loose, Soulbound. And there is something else I played, but I just can't remember where it is or where I put it. It'll come to me in a bit. This one, K, Alexis Shelby, You. Smiley, smiley as the sun rises in the capital. 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

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On the Edge EP, definitely a smasher.

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Who's there? The happy land. Big wave to the float. Morning to you. 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Hope you're good. 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You're here with Zachy.

Bad track entitled Shining Jigorasa. The pronunciation is most likely to be wrong. Gave it a go though. The Big Friendly. You're here with Zaki and it's a Sunday. For those a little bit on the wind down zone. For those celebrating England winning. Yes, yes. To the crews who were out last night, you know who you are.

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This is Sheka featuring Kat Akapa, As If Eternity Belonged to Us. Sheka from Switzerland, beautiful. Scrumptious, yummy, yummy. Big wave to the Ukrainian fella. Big wave to the sensei. Big wave to the jackal. Big wave to the pancake and the coffee. Having a dance in the tummy, I bet.

One We Love. Chili Funk, the label. Move a Little Closer. Anne Saunderson. Nordison. And this is the At Jazz vocal mix. Big wave to all the old Flying Records crew. Lofty, Bob Jones, Andy, Ollie,

Okie dokie. Secret Vaults Volume 1 was the one before this. This is Lucas Monette. Vision of Love. Lovely full track EP. Tony White, top of the hour, guys.

beautiful Sunday or whatever you're doing. Going to the markets if you're just having a wander. 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Always. 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

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Big hi to Tanya, Foodie Kate. A big wave, should I say. Big wave, and a big wave. Big wave to Mundino.

Miley Smiley. We're going to end the show with a track called That Thing. Something that I just listened to and I said, I need that. It's a 7-inch press. It's sold out already. It's a little chilled, a little disco-y, a little a bit of everything. Big waves to Kitty.

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How about that? Zaki loves ya. Ta-da.

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Joy Sims come into my life, and we kicked off the show Kamel Hines and his version of Sausalita Calling. Big thank you to Zaki, and a very good morning to you all. Out to Ian in New Cross, and out to Chris and Vicky.

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good morning to Darren Selwood. Out to Paul and Sharon from Bishop Stortford, who are currently in Benidorm. Have a nice holiday. Out to the 831 Texer. I'll play Leon Ware next week.

shout out to Rachel, working hard in the shop. With Point Blank for company. That's from Steve. Out to Anton and Caroline, locked in Croydon.

Come and get my love in. Out to Wayne T, out to Julius and Gateshead. Also out to Ricky Maxwell.

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Tony Lee. In 1982, when I first heard the Next record, I changed the spelling of my name to match his. T-O-N-E-Y.

Jones Girls, keep it coming. Right, got time for one more. DJ Lee, up at midday. Big thank you for tuning in. And I'll catch you next Sunday, 10 a.m. Enjoy your week.

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3: Good afternoon, Point Blank family. How you doing? Many thanks for turning up for a great 2 hour show, locked in all the way. Hope you stay with me for the next 2 hours. Kicking off with this one. Happy sing-along tune.

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Love Attraction. 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

0: word you can make, cause I've been watching you for a long time.
1: No, you know, see, I'm late for work. I don't have no time.
0: Well, listen, this is just take just one day of your time, just 1 minute. 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I've been watching you for a long time.
1: All right, but please, just make it quick.

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Just arrived at Hampstead Heath. Parliament Hill for a free concert. Enjoy the day.

I've been digging for you. Executive coming up next for you. What's that called? Celebrate Your Love.

Yes, family, just go to the event page and type in Reveal Your Soul. That's what a night's called. Kicks off at 8 till 2 a.m. in the morning. There's free entry. We're giving it 80s. Jazz funk soul. Soulful house, noughties and 90s. Classic R&B.

My favourite of the next song I'm going to drop is by Willy Bobo, but this one does come close to it. A lot of people prefer this version, so we're going to drop it now for you.

listening in today, people. Do it all again for you on Saturday from 7 a.m. Slow hands up at the top of the hour.

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And before we go anywhere, we of course say thank you, DJ Lee. Perfect Sunday material as always.

we started the show with this afternoon with a track by Max Sinnell on his own Soul Quest label called Reflection. We then moved in to a bit of Bootleg Business by Ozenlaid. It was the Yoruba Soul mix of a track called Zen by Rokia Traore. You'll find that on the Yoruba Soul Mixes Volume 18. And in the background here, some more Bandcamp Business. It's the Medler remix of Singing Winds and Crying Beasts.

we say happy Sunday to Float and to Mr. London. Sending good vibes out to the Genix and Paul Funk. And of course, Mr. Musicology, wherever he is.

that last track was by the DFRA Experience Jazz Band on Mate. It was the Dubby Man breaking jazz mix of the Human Discard. And in the background here, we got an incredible number by Nonna Fab. It's off the Journey to the Outer Atmosphere EP and it's called First Light.

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10, 9, 8, 7, RS 25 engines. 4, 3, 2, 1, booster ignition and liftoff. The crew of Artemis 2 now bound for the

in the background here. An incredible new track by Koflo called Tell No Lies on Mate. Before that, one of our very own and one of the very best, Julian Garnett with his own Dig This. And before that, Phil Asher, the incredible Phil Asher, a track called Bounce in the Sand.

whatever you're doing today, glorious Sunday. We're super happy to have your ears. So whether, like Tash, you're cleaning, or just kicking back, we're gonna keep it on this tip till 4:00.

what we have here is quite simply a bit of brilliance. It's a track by Vince Watson called Eminescence, and it's the Yoruba Soul Mix. Before that, More Genius off the Starbase 17 album. That was Biome featuring Sideshu. Of course, that jazz. And before that, it was the Jim's the Dub of Don't Stop the Feeling off Detroit Rising. So sending good vibes out to OJM, Louis M, my man Psy-K, oh yes.

Sending proper Sunday vibes out to Nick and Emily. Always got to get the roof down right. Shout to Stewie Stew. And Love and Light right back at you. This is Slow Hands. Repping for Toby. We've got 45 minutes to go. Let's make them count.

Now, there are a few things that are synonymous with a Sunday. Reading the newspapers, going out for a drive, walking the dog, and I would add listening to Ron Trent to that list. In the background here, an incredible track on Sacred Rhythm. It's called The Electric Jungle. It's Ron Trent featuring Angel Figuero and Pablo Color. Before that, we had a track by Glenn Davis called So I Praise and Sing. Before that, a new one by Bass Toast called Each One Teach One. And before that, Yoruba Soul yet again, his version of Ari Lennox, Mobbin' in DC.

So we are at the business end of this sub-in session. I hope you're having a cracking Sunday. So, before I introduce this track, let's take a moment and say Ben Gamori absolutely nailed it on that last edit. It was a joyous slice of 1980s music from Cameroon, all trumpets and funk bass. Incredible. It's by Emmanuel Kahar and Jeanette Kamonya. It's called Ye Medjui, and in the background here, proper Sunday swag. It's the DJ Fudge remix of Anthony Hamilton's Charlene.

And so, folks, that is literally that. Hallelujah. In from the South, Herb, Shermanator, every single one of you, stick around. Simon Andrews has got you. I'll see you soon. Slow Hands out.

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7: Hey, Joy Cardwell here. Simon Andrews, you are a superstar. You make me jump for joy, and with all that love and devotion, I'm gonna have to run to you. You really do have a soul to bear. I think I've found love. This is what it feels like.

shouts out to Dave, Funky House Smith, Exercise Bike Bound. Take it easy, Dave. Yes, Hitch, shouts to you, my friend. Big shout out to Keith and the Mumbles Massives. It is that time again already.

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0: Michael aboard the time machine. Is that part of the show where we lift the lid off the record box of the late, great, legendary Paul Trouble Anderson? This week we turn the dial back to 1999. On a white label, this week's Trouble Tune is Thornetta. Could have been you. Scott Grooves on the mix. Turn it up.
1: Trouble is in the land. Trouble is in the land. Trouble is in the land. Trouble is in the land.

Thornetta, We Should Have Been You, from back in 1999. That is it for this week's Trouble Tune, as we close the lid of the record box of the late, great, legendary Paul Trouble Anderson. Until next Sunday at 5. Right now, though, we turn the dial back to 2026 as we continue with this.

Simon Andrews, bearing his soul every Sunday on Point Blank Radio.

Rinunda solo in Camden. Good times. Seven past five already. Last 33 of Safari Time. Fear not, the good grooves do continue. DJP will be on his way with his Confidant sound system. Mark Allen is up from 8. The Genix from 10. The rest of your Sunday right here on Point Blank Radio.

Make sure you keep it locked. The good grooves do continue. DJP is on his way. Confidant Sound System, that's up next.

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what do you know? It's that time again. Massive good evening. Welcome goes out to you all this evening. Thank you for your musical ears. It means so much. You got myself DJ Poppy in the hot seat for the next 2 hours in the mix, of course. Broadcasting live in the capital, London town. It's where it's at. Hope you had a great weekend. Absolute pleasure. Sending big love out to our very own Simon Andrews and the whole of Safari team for the last two amazing hours, as always. Nice one, guys. Catching back here next Sunday, 4 p.m. for more of the Soul Safari.

So this is how we started off the show. Entitled Crying for Love. Manu. Francis. Diana Ferron. You find this one on the Vocal Mix. Gonna sound some lovely music. Butterfly this evening. Welcome aboard. Glad you can make it. Hope all is good. And I hear your message. Oh wow. Thinking about you and the family. Lovely music, Butterfly. You're in the house for sure. Turn up, buddy. Yeah. This one out to you all. It's a warm up inside the studio. It's DJ RP.

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1: Demi Rose fade into this one. We are one. Urban Blues. Should I say Urban Blues Project? Bobby Prout Jar. Jazz and Groove. Hands Up Vocal. To the main man, Stewie Stew. Say it's been this evening. Glad you can make it. Hope you're good. We'll get back to you and the family. Hope you're good and had a great weekend. Good pleasure for your musical ears. The main man, Stewie Stew. You in the house, brother? It is all yours. Let's go. Okay, send this one out to you all.

Dat is mijn naam, Cool Dazza. How you doing this evening, sir? Saying a very good evening. Think about to me and mine. Right back at you, sir. He's a camper crew in Scotland. I think it's saying no party. Oh, mate, must be. One love, point blank, man. Deep down inside. Nice one, brother. Enjoy your little excursion. It sounds like fun. Out to the camper crew. And Mr. Bailey in the clouds. Thanks for locking in. Thanks so much. Old School Dazza, you in the house, brother? Let's go. Of course, then it's lovely. Tash, how you doing this evening, my dear? Hope you're good. Had a great weekend. Big love out to you and the family, as always. She's saying this is one of my favourite tunes. Glad you like it. Had to play it. And I'm good, thank you. Hope you all are as well. Always a pleasure, never a chore. Lovely Tash, you're in the house, my dear. It is all yours. Of course, then it's out to the main man, Riddick. How you doing this evening, sir? He's saying the love for point blank, deep down. Couldn't put it better myself. That is amazing. Thank you for musical ears. Hope you're good and had a good weekend. Good luck to you and the family. Thanks for locking in, as always. My man Riddick, you're in the house, brother. It's all yours.

entitled Tight Up. 50% Merc Miami. Kerry Chandler Remaster. Seeing this from outside the main man, the float. How you doing this evening, sir? It is great to have you on board, that is for sure. Hope you're good and enjoying the weather. Not too hot for you. He's saying he's been in the room, TJP. All good, brother. Absolute pleasure. Thanks for locking in. How's the family? All good? Nice one, brother. The main man, the float. You're in the house for sure. Let's go. Okay, it is all yours.

one else, our very own, the Jenners, Greater Chronicles show. Catch him here every Sundays, 10 p.m. to midnight. A show never to be missed. Isn't that right, sir? Welcome aboard. And yes, I'm good, thank you. Hope you are as well. Enjoying the weather. He's certainly feeling the one before this one. It's great to have your ears this evening. Big love out to the family, of course. Very young, the main man, the Genix, Get It Chronicle show. Catch him here at 10. You're in the

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He's saying packing for another week, working away. But your music, you really love me. Keeping me insane. This is Love and Light, always the Devon crew. Thank you for your kind words. That's to oblige. Be good, do not work too hard this week then. Absolute pleasure for you musical ears. Rayman, the Gaz, the Devon crew, you're all now for sure. Let's go.

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Hope you're good. 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What I feel for you. All the way in Wales. 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Hope all is good. May Mad Phil B. You in the house, Papa?

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It certainly does, doesn't it? Don't let me spoil it. It's all yours.

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1: Listen up to the main man, Juicy Juice. Welcome aboard. Glad you can make it. And he's saying tunes. Glad you like it. An absolute pleasure. How are you? Hope all is good. Big love out to you and yours. Thanks for locking in. Main man, Juicy Jules, you're in the house for sure, brother. Let's go. And of course, then listen out to the main man, South African Chris. Locked in. Certainly feeling that. A pleasure for your ears. Free my soul. 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Had a good weekend. Big love out to you and yours always. Thanks for locking in. The main man, South African Chris, you're in the house, brother. Let's do this. So into this one entitled The Music. Zed Bias. Jackie Graham. Sure I Can vocal mix. It is all yours, Mr. DJ RP. Let's go.

0: the originators, you know, everyone that you see now, you saw back then, a lot of people that you never saw back then that came in are not around now. It's like, why? You know, the facts are there, they don't know what it's about.
1: And then into this one, entitled They Don't Know. Philip Gwon Lund. Seb Jr. Extended Remix. Send this one out to you all. It's DJRP, 3 hours of 8 p.m. in the mix. 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

0: we jumped into this one, entitled Enjoy Life More. Couldn't have said it better myself. It is by Shimaz. You find this one on the original mix. Let's go back to the main man, Dave the Bait Chef. He's saying, oh yes, sounding smooth tonight, Mr. DJ. Glad you like it. Absolute pleasure. Hope you're good. And have an amazing weekend. Big love out to you and yours, as always. Thank you for your musical ears. The main man, Dave the Bait Chef, you in the house, brother. It is all yours. Let's go. And of course, this one out to you all. Fast approaching the first hour of the show. Loads more in the bag. Let's do what we can do.
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one out to the legend, Houseworks Phil. How are you doing this evening, sir? You sound real music, Paul, every time. Thank you for your kind words. Hope you're good. Absolute pleasure, you know that. Big love out to the clan as always. Out to Baby Works, Silly Works, Lovely Princess, Lovely Lady Works, Young Lad Jaden, Young Lady Maya, Newcomer Jude, and Nua Nua Rome. Great to have you on board. Hope you're not working too hard. Certainly has been warm, hasn't it? Problematic, to say the least. Thanks for locking in, brother. Give you a shout and a blower during the week. Thanks for locking in. The legend, Houseworks Phil, you're in the house, brother. It's all yours. Not forgetting to send this one out to you all.

Now that sounded like a rewind of that to happen. Not something I do normally, but you know what? Let's do this. Other thing is, there's so much tunes in the bag, I really want to play them.

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Annie Mist. Keep on searching. It is all yours. Into the second hour of the show we go. Loads in the bag. Let's get our groove on.

Antonello Ferrari. Aldo Bamasco. Grant Nelson's remix. Send this one out to you all. It's DJ RP. Today it's 8 p.m. in the mix. And don't forget our very own DJ Martin, and coming up top of the hour, 8 p.m. Speaking to the house of 10, then our very own the Gen X tent till midnight. Let's keep this moving. Oh yeah, and grooving.

fed into this one, entitled Flawless. Flawless. The Ones, Punk. P-H-U-N-K. Investigation. You find this one on the Club Mix. So listen out to St. Kilda, certainly feeling it this evening. Glad you can make it. An absolute pleasure. Big love out to you and yours. Hope all is good and enjoying the weekend. Like no other, flawless, absolutely. St. Kilda, you're in the house for sure. Let's go. Okay, send this one out to you all. Absolutely flawless. 40 minutes left to myself. Digging deep into the bag. Let's see what we find.

Electric Disco on this one. This was entitled She's Got. RIP Productions. Send this one out to you all. DJ RP. Don't forget, if you missed any part of the show, we'd like to hear it back. Catch it up on Mixcloud tomorrow evening. Alternatively, via the Facebook link, DJ RP, Fitz Comfort Dance Sound System. Oh yeah, let's go.

listen out to lovely Swiss Chocolate, lovely JoJo. He's saying locked in with Mr. Figgy, the famous. Yes, I am good, thank you. If you are as well. It's great to have your musical ears this evening. It means so much. If you're good. If you're enjoying the sun rays. No, it's slightly intense, but hey-ho. There's the sun. It's great to have you on board. Big love out to you and yours. I see the chocolate, lovely JoJo, you're in the house, and Mr. Figgy, turn it up. Get this one out to South African Chris. He's saying you definitely know the tune Sky. He's saying hi to Sue. She missed her shout. Consider that done, sir. Absolute pleasure. Of course, send this one out to the Gaz. He's saying the one absolutely flawless. Such a tune, Paul. It is a classic. That is the thing. Serious classic. We will all remember that one. Nice one, brother. Glad you enjoyed it. But of course, send this one out to 6 Degrees. Certainly feeling this one. Welcome aboard. Big love out to you and yours. Thanks to your musical ears. 6 Degrees, you're in the house for sure. Let's go. Into this one, entitled House Music. NWN. It is all yours. Let's go. DJP, baby.

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Nice one, brother. Glad you like it. And this one out to you all. Titled Serious Play. Prince Palmer. It is all yours. Time is whizzing by. 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

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And welcome aboard. Big love out to you and yours. Thanks for locking in. Absolute pleasure. 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Let's go. So we jumped into this one entitled Hurt Me. Bronx Cheer. 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

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Alex Agor, you find this one on the original mix. Send us out to Captain Dave, certainly feeling it this evening. Welcome aboard, glad you can make it. Hope you're good and enjoying the race wherever you are. 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Captain Dave, you're in the house for sure, brother. Turn it up. Okay, send this one out to you all. Seriously fast one now time. 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

out to Old School Dazza. 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That is a great combination, isn't it? 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That means so much. 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Where's the Grant Nelson tonight? Must be a tribute. 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

I'm all over this one. 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Jenny G. G-E-N-N-Y. Forever Green. 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

to get our very own DJ Matt Allen coming up top of the hour after the short ads. Taking you down till 10 and our very own Genix 10 till midnight. Stay locked. Let's do this. This is DJ P.

is entitled In You. Back to the rhythm. Ed Ramsey. The original concept mix.

can I say? I've thoroughly had a great time with you all. Thanks for locking in, participating, and all your messages of support, as always. Enjoy the rest of the weekend and have a great week. Catch you back here next Sunday. As I always say, without you, there's no me. Be the best version of yourself. Until we meet again. Thanking you all so much. DJ P, sign out. One love. Bye-bye.

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5: 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You're with Mark Allen. 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Every Sunday, starting with this one. Good Time. I Don't Need Nobody. From Nikki Carvel and Birdie.

Yeah. Love it when these two get together. Track is Going Through Changes. 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

Oh, lots of new listeners out there. Shouts out, Nader. How you doing? The tune, probably something a little earlier. Had my head down a little bit. This one's Haze Control Extended Mix from Iban Montoro. Yeah, top of the hour, and then one more at 10 p.m. The Genix will be here with the Ghetto Chronicles. Gotta leave that on. What up, Crispy? How you doing? Welcome. 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

like in the 90s, it was like, oh, he used those drums, or he used that loop, or he used this, he used that. So it was kind of like a throwback to that. It started out that way, but hopefully everybody will like it.

Track It's Darling, extended mix from Disco Dust Trip and Rainer von Vielen. Out to Jez, welcome, welcome. Ukrainian fella, big up, big up. Mundino. Names old and new, let your friends know. 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You're with Mark Allen.

Everybody Searching, Club Mix, Paolo Bardelli, Tony Montana. Keep it locked, point blank. Let's go.

track is Do It For More, original mix from Eric Bowe up to Crispy. Glad you're enjoying the beat, but keep it locked. The Genix will be here at the top of the hour. Come

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The Genix will be here with the Ghetto Chronicle. This track is Disco Diamonds, original mix from Disco Galactics. 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But stick right here for the latest in dance music. 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
3: Good afternoon, passengers. This is your captain speaking. First, I'd like to welcome everyone on Right Wing Flight 868. We are currently cruising at an altitude of 33,000 feet at an airspeed of 400 miles per hour. Time is 1:25 p.m. The weather looks good, and with the tailwind on our side, we are expecting to land in London approximately 15 minutes ahead of schedule. The weather in London is clear and sunny with a high of 25 degrees for this afternoon. If the weather cooperates, we should get a great view of the city as it descends. Cabin crew will be coming around in about 20 minutes, time to offer your light snack and beverage, and the in-flight movie will begin shortly after that. I'll talk to you again before we reach our destination.
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get a little break in the heat wave in London. Mind you, it's still warm and muggy. But I hope we've kept you cool all weekend on London's Point Blank Radio.

You're in tune to the sounds of Ghetto Chronicles with Mythogenics. As I bring you some of Big Madness Part 2.

started off the evening. Track recorded soundtrack on the Interlude Mix.

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Sunday night business. 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

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Several shorts and a funk. 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Going back to 2018. Skiathos in Greece. On the balcony, sweating. Track entitled Duplex. 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

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The one like Mr. Float, Can't Forget Devers. And Elm Tree crew. As we move sounds of Son Ziri. Alongside Rainer Truby. Track entitled The Mystery of Man. 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One like Jojo Fina Vimes, respected you, my dear. Thank you for your kind words.

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Well, that's Steve and Amanda. 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

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And as we move into this, we track entitled Light Vacation by Instruments of Rapture.

Hold tight, Steve and Amanda. Plug in PB all the way with the stickers on van. Absolute wicked. Respect is due. Sound of London's Point Blank Radio, DAB with me, Degenics. And the Ghetto Chronicles. As I bring you Summer Beats Madness Part 2. And believe me, it's absolutely roasting.

0: Hold tight, the Times 3 Massive. Hold tight, the Aircon crew. And the fans. PB's got you all the way.
1: You know, some people think that only folks live in this world. 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

They pushed you to your knees, but they didn't know that's the best position to pray. You thought you couldn't carry on. You thought you were finished. But God gave you the grace. God gave you the strength.

change of pace. Let's go for a quick recap for the last few tunes. Track for last, entitled I Know I Wish, on the club mix by King Touch, Andy Keys and Angie Stoner. And before that we had a track entitled Rejection, redirected by M. Patrick. Hold tight, JT, North London. Absolutely wicked message, sir. Hope you're doing well. Thank you for your kind words.

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Thank you for your listens. As we move to the sounds of HK, track entitled First Summer. 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

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Every block got a story, every story got a beat.

1975 record label. I'm sure you've all heard the adverts. Absolutely beautiful tune. Then we had a track entitled You.

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Also on the 1975 record label by Bond Jode. And as we move into this, Sounds of Borrowed Identity, track entitled Feel Like Making Love.

as we hear the sounds of 12 Tree. Track entitled Call for Love on a dub out mix. Hold tight, the one like Simon Courage. He played this on his tune. He played this on his show on Tuesday. Absolutely wicked. And a track for last, entitled Stolen Magic by DBM Orchestra.

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Thank you for your kind words and respect for your listens. Feeling the vibes. And I was like Christine up and Gloucester, feeling the vibes as well. Respect is due and thank you for your listens. Once again, the track for last, entitled Summer Beats. 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

respect you for your kind words, brother. Thank you very much. As we move into this, the track inside of this music. By Albert Sander. On the 1975 Records. Subtle House Business.

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Catch me next Sunday, 10 till 12, for a completely different selection of the Kensington Chronicles. Until then, have a safe and blessed week, and be mindful of the weather.

say goodnight from myself, the Genix, and the Ghetto Chronicles, and goodnight from London's Pomlek Radio, DAB. Don't forget you've got Brett Stevens from 7 a.m. till 10. 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